keep on. Now a trap and a double ain't forgetting. 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In a system with division, only thing I add up, fucked up. Cause a nigga tryna get a couple bucks. Now I'm trap and a double ain't forgetting. Wanna see me dead or locked in a prison? In a system with division, only thing add up, fucked.

nigga, that wasn't fair. 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Sit on the porch, yeah, do it on the stairs. Grew your hair out and you wanna get it, twisted fair. Us many nights, nigga, that's how we was living.

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All we wanna do is break.

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And at no time, the officer said that he was going to do anything until he pulled out his weapon. His weapon was drawn, and he said, "I'll shoot you, or I'm going to shoot." And in the same moment, the first shot went off.

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And I hid by the first car that I saw. My friend, he kept running. And he told me to keep running because he feared for me too. So as he was running, the officer was trying to get out of the car. And once he got out the car, he pursued my friend, but his weapon was drawn. Now, he didn't see any weapon drawn at him or anything like that, us going for no weapon. His weapon was already drawn when he got out the car. He shot again, and once my friend felt that shot, he turned around and he put his hands in the earth, and he started to get down, but the officer still approached with his weapon drawn, and he fired several more shots.

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Swell me up, I insist. 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

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I want it like that. I need it like that. Like that.

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Settling, the human enterprise is what it's all about.

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I see the way you look at me like I'm some sort of charity. Only reason I come here is so I can get some clarity. And it didn't work, it was never worth it. 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
1: Music.

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Feeling like a light year buzz.

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See, to obliterate the edge of my understanding of the way that things ought to be. See, to name something is to know something, and to know something is to know I know nothing, and that's what I really want. See, to obliterate the edge of my understanding of the way that things ought to be. Something is to know something, and to know something is to know I know nothing, and that's what I really want. See, to obliterate.

0: Right, anything. There's nothing for the aunt. They're like, this is too much now. This is literally as if we've written what's going on.
1: Nah, you laugh. You know, yeah, fuck you kind of thing, yeah. I was like, nah, you got a nice little man, money. That's what it is.

FRIENDLYGHOST. On the wayside, where else would I be? On the wayside, where else would I be? Man, let it get in the mood. 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

0: but got me feeling things I can't explain. 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I saw them goons with their platinum rings, living in a troop for the rent, with the crispiest cream glaze over their eyes. What I want for the 3-point shot, and since that day, has been inside. It's like magic, basic atmosphere I loitered in, was not to share. 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I got bones up on the mantel shelf, pieces of the past, and I'm running in horizon lines, cause beasts don't ever fast.
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0: ever heard about shine? 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Let the mirror break, I've been down before. That's what it takes, and I think about now.
1: Can't do the rest of it, it's a bit of being off.
0: Like a

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Stop shouting. If that's what it is, then that's what it is, then isn't it? Isn't it? Why don't you ask some existential questions, you Sainsbury's sausage roll?